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0: 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What do you mean? 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I don't have to answer your questions, Flatfoot.

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1: The school year has kicked off, and Canada's Chief Public Health Officer, Dr. Joss Rymer, reminding you to check your kids' vaccination status before you get a letter from the local health authority. This is a good time to also check your kids' mental health. You can ask questions like, how are you feeling about school? And do you want chicken for dinner? And no, we can't have pizza again. We had pizza 2 days ago. Can I make you some chicken? And I'm going to take your iPad if you don't eat your chicken. I'm legally required to feed you. Why won't you eat the chicken? Here's Our Lady Peace.

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1: You got kids in school, you might have bought them some Hillroy notebooks with a map of Canada on the front. Except that map is missing Newfoundland's Island as well as Cape Breton Island in Nova Scotia. And like, as far as Canadian islands, those are some of our best islands. Like Vancouver and Baffin are cool too. Manitoulin's pretty nice. Prince Edward is good. Like, I guess. Here's Coin with Chapstick.

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It is Fatty with you this evening. Imagine becoming a millionaire, but not just a millionaire by yourself, a millionaire with everybody you work with. That happened recently. We'll talk in two songs. First, Green Day, here's Minority.

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1: 49 office workers in Quebec just won the latest Lotto Max jackpot. 49 workers captured the $55 million jackpot from August 21st. That amounts to about $1.1 million each. Would you quit your job if you won $1 million? It's not quite job quitting money. It's more of, if my boss gives me a hard time, I will carefully select which finger to show them money. Here's Goldfinger.

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6: Clouds tonight with a 40% chance for a shower. The overnight low, 18 degrees. Tomorrow, showers with the risk of a thunderstorm. Winds gusting to 50K and a high of 24, but that's going to feel like 32 with the humidity. For Thursday, a sun cloud mix with a small chance for a shower and the high 21.

91 Max FM. It is Fatty with you tonight. Did you know that you are not allowed to park your vehicle on the sidewalk? And if you knew that, you knew more than a driver from Burnaby, BC. They parked their Tesla on the sidewalk during a Starbucks run. They got a $190 ticket, and they say they're going to fight the ticket because they didn't know you can't park on the sidewalk. And in case you need to hear this, you are not allowed to park on the sidewalk. You're also not allowed to put your mouth directly on the spout for the watermelon lemonade at the Wendy's Pop Station. Even though you bought a drink earlier that day and you left it in your car so it got warm, and like, who wants to drink a warm lemonade? That's gross. But not as gross as the way I was treated for being a thirsty boy at Wendy's. Got Metal Mondays on the way? Well, you'll hear lyrics like boo and bah and here's Bleeker with Walkin', 89.1 Max FM.

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3: Clouds tonight with a 40% chance for a shower. The overnight low, 18 degrees. Tomorrow, showers with the risk of a thunderstorm, winds gusting to 50K, and a high of 24, but that's going to feel like 32 with the humidity. For Thursday, a sun cloud mix with a small chance for a shower and the high 21.

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3: Clouds tonight with a 40% chance for a shower. The overnight low, 18 degrees. Tomorrow, showers with the risk of a thunderstorm. Winds gusting to 50K and a high of 24, but that's going to feel like 32 with the humidity. For Thursday, a sun cloud mix with a small chance for a shower and the high 21.

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greatest songs go when they die? We bury them in really tiny coffins. And we ward off the spirit of dead songs using various arcane sorcery techniques. Yeah, just kidding. We actually swat at them with a wiffle bat. 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
0: 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Very exciting. 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
3: Clouds tonight with a 40% chance for a shower. The overnight low, 18 degrees. Tomorrow, showers with the risk of a thunderstorm. Winds gusting to 50K and a high of 24, but that's going to feel like 32 with the humidity. For Thursday, a sun cloud mix with a small chance for a shower and the high 21.

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2: Cloudy with scattered showers and the risk of thunderstorms today. High of 24. A mix of sun and cloud and rain Thursday with a high of 21. The low near 9.

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But the people know me as Max FM. Aurelia, Barry, Muskoka.

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2: Cloudy with scattered showers and the risk of thunderstorms today. High of 24. A mix of sun and cloud and rain Thursday with a high of 21. The low near 9.

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One day they will probably come to find us. And if they do, they will likely refer to us as CISO. Lizzie, could you just tell everyone we are Max FM? Aurelia, Barry, let's go. Because we gotta lay low for a while.

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Beaver capital of the world. Actually, it's way less adorable than you'd think. Trees constantly falling down, waterways dammed up. Goddamn beavers. 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
4: Cloudy with scattered showers and the risk of thunderstorms today. High of 24. A mix of sun and cloud and rain Thursday with a high of 21. The low near 9.
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89.1 Max FM, the alternative for Barrie and the hottest club in town. The line to turn left from the 400 onto Bayfield. If you're stuck in that line right now, I'm so sorry. I'm sure you'll see your family again one day. 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

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What song is this? Oh, this is a good one. 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
2: Cloudy with scattered showers and the risk of thunderstorms today. High of 24. A mix of sun and cloud and rain Thursday with a high of 21. The low near 9. Left.

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I had some alternative berries one time out in the woods. Woke up 3 days later, next county over, wearing nothing but a pair of socks on my hands. And they weren't my socks. We are the Alternative North. 89.1 Max FM.

CISO. Letters that don't sound great when said out loud. But the government wants us to say them at least every once in a while. 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Aurelia. 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
4: Cloudy with scattered showers and the risk of thunderstorms today. High of 24. A mix of sun and cloud and rain Thursday with a high of 21. The low near 9.

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3: Cloudy with scattered showers and the risk of thunderstorms today. High of 24. A mix of sun and cloud and rain Thursday with a high of 21. The low near 9.

Lasso is what they call us when we've been real bad. Somebody's been a bad radio station, hmm? Who's that? Us. We were. But listen, we'll still talk to you because you're not an ownership group or a government. 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Aurelia. 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
1: TikTok and Facebook are being blamed for endangered species being sold online, with TikTok being probably the worst offender. The reason social media has taken off for people to sell and trade these endangered species, some of them being alive, some of them being killed and used for body parts for God knows what. Social media has taken off because of anonymous accounts. A group led by Dr. Minnan of the University of Helsinki has examined 280 online platforms and found 33,006 endangered species have been sold online in 6 weeks, which is crazy. At this point, the old TikTok algorithm isn't asking you what you're interested in. It's basically asking you whether or not you'd like a frog with paperwork or without paperwork.
0: It's Max Mornings with Oz.

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1: Good morning, I'm Martin Vanderwood. Donald Trump is banning Canadian booze, motorbikes, and various other products and slapping a 50% tariff on more consumer goods starting next week. It's the latest salvo in the trade war between Canada and the States. In a video message posted earlier yesterday, Prime Minister Mark Carney says his plan to diversify and open new markets will overcome whatever the U.S. throws at us.
2: That pivot will come at a cost. There's always a cost to action. But it doesn't come close to the cost of standing still.
1: Meanwhile, a former U.S. ambassador to Canada, James Blanchard, says Donald Trump is not well physically, mentally, or emotionally. He also says Trump is surrounded by third-rate staff who won't tell him the truth with regard to the lunacy of his trade war with Canada. In the Middle East, the U.S. military struck five Iranian oil tankers yesterday, sinking one of them. This came after Iran fired missiles at a U.S. warship and at U.S. targets in Jordan. The escalation sent the benchmark price for oil up over $100 a barrel, which, if it stays elevated, will mean higher prices again for gas and diesel fuel. A reminder from the Simcoe Muskoka Health Unit that grades 11 and 12 students have to have complete immunization records by September 21st or face suspension from school. Starting tomorrow, vaccine clinics will be set up in local secondary schools. Appointments are also available at health unit offices. There's more info on the health unit website. And now sports.
3: I'm RJ Brighthead. Here's the morning sports. The Blue Jays beat the A's 4-2. Kazuma Okamoto hit his team-leading 30th home run. The Guardians got past Baltimore, so the Jays stay one game behind Cleveland for the last wild card. The Brewers beat the Cubs and are the first team to 90 wins. Milwaukee could also be the first to clinch a playoff spot as early as this weekend. The Dodgers are close, too. They won their sixth in a row. The Yankees' victory secured a 34th straight winning season. The White Sox and Red Sox both lost. A couple of teams in playoff spots went head-to-head. The Rays defeated the Braves and the Astros down the Phillies. At the U.S. Open, Jessica Pegula and Aryna Sabalenka advanced to the semis. The men's first semifinalists are Francis Tiafoe and Ben Shelton, eliminated Carlos Alcaraz in a marathon match that finished around 3:30 this morning. And the NFL season starts tonight with a Super Bowl rematch between the Patriots and Seahawks.
1: The forecast for Aurelia, Barry, and Muskoka. Some showers today, the chance of thunderstorms and a high of 23. Tonight, partly cloudy, chance of showers and a low of 16. Tomorrow, a mix of sun and cloud and a high of 22. And sunshine Friday, the high 22.
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0: It's Max Mornings with Oz.
1: A recent survey of 2,000 North Americans found that 69, that's a bit of a suspicious number for this survey, but 69% of the people surveyed by Eden Fantasies said that they had got intimate with their partner somewhere other than the boudoir. Now, 7 out of 10 people surveyed said that they found getting it on in a risky spot made them feel closer to their partner afterwards. Nothing like getting up to mischief together to make you bond a little quicker. The top four places that people got it on outside of the boudoir, number one was the shower. I kind of class that the same as the boudoir, though. Like, unless it's someone else's shower, not your own. Also, at the same time, sex therapist Denise Springing said that being intimate with your partner in the shower actually helps long-term couples bond. So there you go. There's an excuse. The car was second, followed by the kitchen. And the office. The office is certainly a risky one. You wouldn't want to get caught by anyone at work. I wasn't going to ask, but I am. Strangest place you ever did it? Mine was on a trampoline.
0: 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Or should I say pile drives out of his mouth?
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0: serenade her now. 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
1: Yeah, but this is life we're living. 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She's my lady in a summer dress.

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1: Scientists have discovered a new plant and a new flower, and they're calling it the devil flower because it looks like a demon from hell. Scientists in Thailand discovered the odd-looking plant with a pitch-black flesh, horn-like structures, and a glowing reddish-orange collar. And because Mother Nature apparently went through the goth phase, they named it the devil flower. You can check it out online if you're curious. Just go and Google the devil flower. Another weird or odd part of this flower is it has no chlorophyll, meaning that it doesn't get its energy through photosynthesis like other plants. It actually gets its energy through an underground fungal network, which is even creepier, isn't it?
0: The good news is Oz is only on till 10, so we'll be done this thing in no time. The bad news is it's not 10 yet. It's Oz on Max.

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10: Some showers today, the chance of thunderstorms and a high of 23. Tonight, partly cloudy, chance of showers and a low of 16. Tomorrow, a mix of sun and cloud and a high of 22. And sunshine Friday, the high.

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7: A lot of sharks out there trying to take a bite of something. It was hot. 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

beautiful sea rock star, you know what I'm saying? 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Save your money, man. 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
1: Finally, scientists have proven the health benefits of blasting distorted guitars for 3 days straight. Our researchers in Germany found that heavy metal fans tested after several days at a heavy metal festival can withstand pain for longer than people who didn't listen to heavy metal for 3 days at the festival. Researchers in Germany from the Max Planck Institute for Human Cognitive and Brain Science studied 122 heavy metal fans. They first tested them before the festival. The festival went for 3 days. They tested them at the end of the festival, and they had a higher pain tolerance. Now, they still felt the pain, but it's cool to know that we're tougher than people who listen to pop.

The good news is Oz is only on till 10, so we'll be done this thing in no time. The bad news is it's not 10 yet. It's Oz on Max.

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1: Good morning, I'm Martin Vanderwood. Donald Trump is banning Canadian booze, motorbikes, and various other products and slapping a 50% tariff on more consumer goods starting next week. It's the latest salvo in the trade war between Canada and the States. In a video message posted earlier yesterday, Prime Minister Mark Carney said the breakdown of recent trade talks shows the White House isn't interested in any kind of equal partnership.
2: The most fundamental issue is that the cumulative U.S. demands revealed that they wanted us to become even more reliant on them, not less.
1: Meanwhile, a former U.S. ambassador to Canada, James Blanchard, says Donald Trump is not well physically, mentally, or emotionally. He also says Trump is surrounded by third-rate staff who won't tell him the truth with regard to the lunacy of his trade war with Canada. In the Middle East, the U.S. military struck five Iranian oil tankers yesterday, sinking one of them. This came after Iran fired missiles at a U.S. warship and at U.S. targets in Jordan. The escalation sent the benchmark price for oil up over $100 a barrel, which, if it stays elevated, will mean higher prices again for gas and diesel fuel. A Barrie philanthropist has made his second $1 million donation to RVH. 11 years ago, David Crook donated $1 million to the hospital, inspired by his own need for cardiac care. His second donation is also earmarked for cardiac care, saving patients from waiting or having to leave the community to get treatment. And now sports.
3: I'm RJ Brighthead. Here's the morning sports. The Blue Jays beat the A's 4-2. Kazuma Okamoto hit his team-leading 30th home run. The Guardians got past Baltimore, so the Jays stay one game behind Cleveland for the last wild card. The Brewers beat the Cubs and are the first team to 90 wins. Milwaukee could also be the first to clinch a playoff spot as early as this weekend. The Dodgers are close, too. They won their sixth in a row. The Yankees' victory secured a 34th straight winning season. The White Sox and Red Sox both lost. A couple of teams in playoff spots went head-to-head. The Rays defeated the Braves and the Astros downed the Phillies. At the U.S. Open, Jessica Pegula and Aryna Sabalenka advanced to the semis. The men's first semifinalists are Francis Tiafoe and Ben Shelton eliminated Carlos Alcaraz in a marathon match that finished around 3:30 this morning. And the NFL season starts tonight with a Super Bowl rematch between the Patriots and Seahawks.
1: The forecast for Orillia, Barrie, and Muskoka. Some showers today, the chance of thunderstorms and a high of 23. Tonight, partly cloudy, chance of showers and a low of 16. Tomorrow, a mix of sun and cloud and a high of 22. And sunshine Friday, the high 22.
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1: Do you think you truly can be friends with your ex? A dating expert says yes, but there's some rules. It can't be straight after you've broken up, and you can't communicate all the time. Isn't that what friends do? Apparently, the only way that you could truly be friends with an ex is 10 years after you've broken up, according to this dating expert. I don't know if I buy this, though. I don't know if I would like my wife texting back and forth with her ex. Maybe I'm a little weird. I don't know. Maybe I'm defensive. This dating expert also said the ex shouldn't be your primary emotional support. That needs to be somewhere else. I don't agree that you can be friends with your ex because there's always that, you know, I don't know. Maybe I'm wrong. You tell me. 705-326-8989. Can you be?
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We are the Alternative North, 89.1 Max FM.

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1: This morning I brought in what people would call Buck Cherry's comeback album. The album is called 15. It's going on 20 years old. It's pretty crazy, eh? It came out in 2006. This morning for Spins and Needles, your options are track one off the album, So Far. And if that's not the one you want, then how about track two, Next to You?
2: I've been trying all night long, and I wanna get next to you. 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Next to you!
1: What would you prefer this morning? 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
8: Some showers today, the chance of thunderstorms and a high of 23. Tonight, partly cloudy, chance of showers and a low of 16. Tomorrow, a mix of sun and cloud and a high of 22. And sunshine Friday, the high 22.

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2: 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So here it is, Next to You, from Buck Cherry's 15 on Spins and Needles.

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What should I do? 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I think you owe me. 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
1: Good morning, I'm Martin Vanderwood. Donald Trump is banning Canadian booze, motorbikes, and various other products and slapping a 50% tariff on more consumer goods starting next week. It's the latest salvo in the trade war between Canada and the States. In a video message posted earlier yesterday, Prime Minister Mark Carney says his plan to diversify and open new markets will overcome whatever the U.S. throws at us.
2: That pivot will come at a cost. There's always a cost to action. But it doesn't come close to the cost of standing still.
1: Meanwhile, a former U.S. ambassador to Canada, James Blanchard, says Donald Trump is not well physically, mentally, or emotionally. He also says Trump is surrounded by third-rate staff who won't tell him the truth with regard to the lunacy of his trade war with Canada. In the Middle East, the U.S. military struck five Iranian oil tankers yesterday, sinking one of them. This came after Iran fired missiles at a U.S. warship and at U.S. targets in Jordan. The escalation sent the benchmark price for oil up over $100 a barrel, which, if it stays elevated, will mean higher prices again for gas and diesel fuel. A reminder from the Simcoe Muskoka Health Unit that grades 11 and 12 students have to have complete immunization records by September 21st or face suspension from school. Starting tomorrow, vaccine clinics will be set up in local secondary schools. Appointments are also available at health unit offices. There's more info on the health unit website. And now sports.
3: I'm RJ Broadhead. Here's the morning sports. The Blue Jays beat the A's 4-2. Kazuma Okamoto hit his team-leading 30th home run. The Guardians got past Baltimore, so the Jays stay one game behind Cleveland for the last wild card. The Brewers beat the Cubs and are the first team to 90 wins. Milwaukee could also be the first to clinch a playoff spot as early as this weekend. The Dodgers are close, too. They won their sixth in a row. The Yankees' victory secured a 34th straight winning season. The White Sox and Red Sox both lost. A couple of teams in playoff spots went head-to-head. The Rays defeated the Braves and the Astros down the Phillies. At the U.S. Open, Jessica Pegula and Aryna Sabalenka advanced to the semis. The men's first semifinalists are Francis Tiafoe and Ben Shelton eliminated Carlos Alcaraz in a marathon match that finished around 3:30 this morning. And the NFL season starts tonight with a Super Bowl rematch between the Patriots and Seahawks.
1: The forecast for Orillia, Barrie, and Muskoka. Some showers today, the chance of thunderstorms and a high of 23. Tonight, partly cloudy, chance of showers and a low of 16. Tomorrow, a mix of sun and cloud and a high of 22. And sunshine Friday, the high 22.
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0: This morning on the Tex Confessional, somebody writes, "Hey Oz, my buddy had two bikes and a bike trailer stolen from his house in Orillia the other night. He was at work. He's really hoping someone listening might have seen or know something. One of the bikes, the main one he's trying to get back, is a silver and green e-bike with green lettering. If anyone knows anything, could they reach out to the OPP? There's nothing worse than saving your money to buy something, you know, storing it on your property, and then some asshole steals it. Because I don't think insurance covers that sort of thing, right? Like, if it's outside your house and it's flogged, I don't think insurance is going to pay out. Those buggers will do anything they can not to pay you out. Makes me wonder who the bigger criminal is, the insurance company or the people who took the bike."
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1: TikTok and Facebook are being blamed for endangered species being sold online, with TikTok being probably the worst offender. The reason social media has taken off for people to sell and trade these endangered species, some of them being alive, some of them being killed and used for body parts for God knows what. Social media has taken off because of anonymous accounts. A group led by Dr. Minnan of the University of Helsinki has examined 280 online platforms and found 33,006 endangered species have been sold online in 6 weeks, which is crazy. At this point, the old TikTok algorithm isn't asking you what you're interested in. It's basically asking you whether or not you'd like a frog with paperwork or without paperwork.
0: It's Max Mornings with Oz.

0: 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We gotta cash some checks.
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10: Some showers today, the chance of thunderstorms and a high of 23. Tonight, partly
0: weather.
10: Some showers today, the chance of thunderstorms and a high of 23. Tonight, partly cloudy, chance of showers and a low of 16.

0: It's Max Mornings with Oz.
1: A recent survey of 2,000 North Americans found that 69, that's a bit of a suspicious number for this survey, but 69% of the people surveyed by Eden Fantasies said that they had got intimate with their partner somewhere other than the boudoir. Now, 7 out of 10 people surveyed said that they found getting it on in a risky spot made them feel closer to their partner afterwards. Nothing like getting up to mischief together to make you bond a little quicker. The top four places that people got it on outside of the boudoir, number one was the shower. I kind of class that the same as the boudoir, though. Like, unless it's someone else's shower, not your own. Also, at the same time, sex therapist Denise Springing said that being intimate with your partner in the shower actually helps long-term couples bond. So there you go. There's an excuse. The car was second, followed by the kitchen. And the office. The office is certainly a risky one. You wouldn't want to get caught by anyone at work. I wasn't going to ask, but I am. Strangest place you ever did it? Mine was on a trampoline.
0: 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Or should I say pile drives out of his mouth?
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2: 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Engines pumping and thumping in time. The green light flashes, the flags go up, churning and burning.

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1: Scientists have discovered a new plant and a new flower, and they're calling it the devil flower because it looks like a demon from hell. Scientists in Thailand discovered the odd-looking plant with a pitch-black flesh, horn-like structures, and a glowing reddish-orange collar. And because Mother Nature apparently went through the goth phase, they named it the devil flower. You can check it out online if you're curious. Just go and Google the devil flower. Another weird or odd part of this flower is it has no chlorophyll, meaning that it doesn't get its energy through photosynthesis like other plants. It actually gets its energy through an underground fungal network, which is even creepier, isn't it?
0: The good news is Oz is only on till 10, so we'll be done this thing in no time. The bad news is it's not 10 yet. It's Oz on Max.

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1: Good morning, I'm Martin Vanderwood. Donald Trump is banning Canadian booze, motorbikes, and various other products and slapping a 50% tariff on more consumer goods starting next week. It's the latest salvo in the trade war between Canada and the States. In a video message posted earlier yesterday, Prime Minister Mark Carney said the breakdown of recent trade talks shows the White House isn't interested in any kind of equal partnership.
2: The most fundamental issue is that the cumulative U.S. demands revealed that they wanted us to become even more reliant on them, not less.
1: Meanwhile, a former U.S. ambassador to Canada, James Blanchard, says Donald Trump is not well physically, mentally, or emotionally. He also says Trump is surrounded by third-rate staff who won't tell him the truth with regard to the lunacy of his trade war with Canada. In the Middle East, the U.S. military struck five Iranian oil tankers yesterday, sinking one of them. This came after Iran fired missiles at a U.S. warship and at U.S. targets in Jordan. The escalation sent the benchmark price for oil up over $100 a barrel, which, if it stays elevated, will mean higher prices again for gas and diesel fuel. A Barrie philanthropist has made his second $1 million donation to RVH. 11 years ago, David Crook donated $1 million to the hospital, inspired by his own need for cardiac care. His second donation is also earmarked for cardiac care, saving patients from waiting or having to leave the community to get treatment. And now sports.
3: I'm RJ Brighthead. Here's the morning sports. The Blue Jays beat the A's 4-2 because Kazuma Okamoto hit his team-leading 30th home run. The Guardians got past Baltimore, so the Jays stay one game behind Cleveland for the last wild card. The Brewers beat the Cubs and are the first team to 90 wins. Milwaukee could also be the first to clinch a playoff spot as early as this weekend. The Dodgers are close, too. They won their sixth in a row. The Yankees' victory secured a 34th straight winning season. The White Sox and Red Sox both lost. A couple of teams in playoff spots went head-to-head. The Rays defeated the Braves and the Astros downed the Phillies. At the U.S. Open, Jessica Pegula and Aryna Sabalenka advanced to the semis. The men's first semifinalists are Francis Tiafoe and Ben Shelton eliminated Carlos Alcaraz in a marathon match that finished around 3:30 this morning. And the NFL season starts tonight with a Super Bowl rematch between the Patriots and Seahawks.
1: The forecast for Orillia, Barrie, and Muskoka. Some showers today, the chance of thunderstorms and a high of 23. Tonight, partly cloudy, chance of showers and a low of 16. Tomorrow, a mix of sun and cloud and a high of 22. And sunshine Friday, the high 22.
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1: Do you think you truly can be friends with your ex? A dating expert says yes, but there's some rules. It can't be straight after you've broken up, and you can't communicate all the time. Isn't that what friends do? Apparently, the only way that you could truly be friends with an ex is 10 years after you've broken up, according to this dating expert. I don't know if I buy this, though. I don't know if I would like my wife texting back and forth with her ex. Maybe I'm a little weird. I don't know. Maybe I'm defensive. This dating expert also said the ex shouldn't be your primary emotional support. That needs to be somewhere else. I don't agree that you can be friends with your ex because there's always that, you know. I don't know. Maybe I'm wrong. You tell me. 705-326-8989. Can you be?
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14: Some showers today, the chance of thunderstorms and a high of 23. Tonight, partly cloudy, chance of showers and a low of 16. Tomorrow, a mix of sun and cloud and a high of 22. And sunshine Friday, the high 22.

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1: Joe, this morning we chatted about the risky places people have been intimate. And the number one was a little, it's not that risky. I don't even know how it got on the survey, but it was in the shower. At work was probably the riskiest one. We also chatted about whether or not you can be friends with the ex. I don't think you can. Some of you text in saying, yeah, you can. I'm friends with my ex. And I, like, in the back of my mind, I'm like, is your spouse actually okay with that, or are they just saying they're okay with it because they don't want to ruffle your feathers? We chatted about the brand new plant that they just discovered in Thailand. They've called it the devil's flower because it's black. It has like horns coming out the top and a glowing reddish and orange collar. They called it the devil flower. German researchers found that people who spent 3 days at a heavy metal concert actually had a higher pain tolerance than those that didn't go to the concert, which I thought was really quite interesting. And I wanted to talk about some research that was done with regards to aging on the body. I never got to it, but researchers studied 25,000 people and found that the two ages where you age the quickest are in your 30s and in your 50s. Apparently, that's when things start to go downhill. I don't know, man. I'm in my 40s and I'm already feeling it.
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1: We don't know why they want to make us say it. 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

0: Years ago, a young boy named Bruffer wondered if he'll become a doctor in the future. 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
1: So I'm at that point of my life where I have to make a decision what I want to do with the rest of my life. And being Snoop Dogg's ice cream taster, that's quite appealing to me. This is a real job. It's 3 months at 10 grand a month, 30 grand for being Snoop Dogg's ice cream taster. So if you're hired, you'll travel across the globe to discover emerging frozen dessert trends and develop innovative new flavors. Applications are open worldwide to candidates from diverse backgrounds, including creators, students, and food enthusiasts. Candidates must speak English, hold a valid passport, and possess a strong pulse on food culture. And Snoop Dogg's team will personally review shortlisted applicants, with Snoop Dogg planning to personally contact the winning candidate. I'll test your ice cream, Snoop. Here's Blink-182. Damn it, 89.1 Max FM, Alternative North, Orillia, Barrie, Muskoka.

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1: So you remember that banana that was duct taped to the wall and somebody bought it for, I don't know, like $1 million or something? Just ridiculous, right? However, as I always say, art is in the eye of the beholder. And this busted up vacuum cleaner says, hey, duct tape banana, hold my beer. A contemporary art collector offered $4,000 for what he assumed was a minimalist sculpture at a gallery, only to find out that it was just a broken vacuum cleaner. It had been left in a corner by a cleaning crew after its motor failed that day. And assuming its placement next to formal artwork was deliberate, this guy takes a look at this beat-up old vacuum cleaner and says, yes, must have. Take my money. Well, that sucks. There's Kings of Leon, 89.1 Max FM.

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2: Do you need to be entertained?

So this dating game, and I'm glad I'm not in it anymore, it's getting quite complex, the vetting process, which I can understand, but now AI can run background checks on first dates. I'll get you details on that. You got a hot date tonight. There's Bad Sounds Wages, 89.1 Max FM.

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1: All right, dudes. Remember your early dating years? I mean, when you used to go up and pick up the girl, and the dad would meet you at the door, right? And the dad would have that look, and maybe a couple of words, too. That was the vetting process back in the day. Well, things have changed. There's a new service called Stutter Dud that uses AI to help daters dig up dirt on their potential dates. It uses data from peoplefinders.com, one of those sites that collects public records on people, including marriages, family, criminal records, bankruptcies, tax liens, social media accounts, including LinkedIn. All daters need is the person's name or phone number. Run the search. Now, on one hand, it's not that different than Googling somebody, which is probably common for people using online dating apps, though that can be tricky for people with common names like Jack Smith, right, or Mary Williams. But some think this is excessive for someone you're just meeting for a date. The tool will also highlight red or green flags about the person, but the CEO behind the service encourages users not to pass judgment, even if the site does, and she highlights the safety aspect. Unlike Googling or just meeting up, even through a video chat, this background check thing is not free. Of course there's a price tag. Several different pricing tiers ranging from $5 to $20 a month. Going on a single date is like ultra expensive now, so why not add to the bill? Faith No More, 89.1 Max FM.

0: 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Okay, we gotta swim naked in a sweaty pool of capitalist cash. 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
8: Some showers today, the chance of thunderstorms and a high of 23. Tonight, partly cloudy, chance of showers and a low of 16. Tomorrow, a mix of sun and cloud and a high of 22. And sunshine Friday, the high 22.

So I've made no bones about it. One of my favorite jobs, and I've had many, bit of a renaissance man here before I finally landed in radio. I used to dig graves, and I loved it. 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
1: So a long time ago, and I was in between jobs, I took a job digging graves. And this is up in the Bruce Peninsula. And I loved it. I did. I tell anybody who listened, the best job I ever had. And it was so quiet, so serene, almost ethereal, until the fog started whipping in. Anyhow, 38 competitors took part in a grave digging contest over the weekend. This happened in Hungary, where speed and precision were put to the test. Now, the event, organized by the Hungarian Association of Cemetery Maintainers and Operators, sounds like a job in the office, aims to highlight the skills of the trade while challenging taboos surrounding death. So 19 two-person teams, so they went out in teams, battled through dry, hard soil as they competed to dig graves that met strict specifications. So who won? Robert and Lizo won. They completed their grave in 1 hour and 21 minutes. Winning grave had to be 1.6 meters deep, 2 meters long, and 0.8 meters wide. They shared 200,000 Hungarian florins. Wow. That's about $640. I won't even buy you a headstone.

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1: Uh-oh, they're starting to take to the streets. Robots. About 30 robots took the streets of Warsaw, calling for stronger regulation of artificial intelligence and robotization. So as the demonstration featured humanoid and dog-like robots waving flags and broadcasting slogans such as defend workplaces, time for rules, the organizers said the protest aimed to highlight concerns about robots and AI potentially replacing workers in physical and cognitive jobs. Well, it is happening as we speak, as the robots speak. Poland's digital affairs minister was at the demonstration, warned about the risks of uncontrolled AI models used in increasingly capable humanoid robots. And this event was also intended to show that advanced robots are already capable of moving and operating in public spaces. There's 30 of them right there in the streets of Warsaw. Poland adopted legislation in July to put the European Union's AI Act into practice and establish a national authority to enforce existing regulations. I mean, all that's a good thing, right? They're already here walking the streets taking your jobs. Trying to put the crush in the robots. Well, one will eventually take my job. Might be more entertaining, though. There's Rival Sons, too bad. 89.1 Max FM, Alternative North.

If it feels good, do it. Just do it. Cyborg cockroaches. That's coming up on the show. I'm getting itchy already. Here's Beastie Boys.

Barry and Muskoka are taking it to the max. We're maximizing, optimizing, and postulating about all manner of things almost hourly. 89.1 Max FM.

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1: Researchers at the University of Queensland have transformed giant burrowing cockroaches, into cybernetic paraborgs to assist in disaster recovery. So they're equipped with lightweight electronics. Remote-controlled insects can navigate complex rubble to reach trapped victims. And the cyborg roaches can carry specialized payloads, including cameras to locate individuals or spring-loaded syringes to deliver life-saving medications. This is incredible. In testing, the swarm successfully navigated courses and deployed their payloads to target areas. Scientists utilized the live insects' natural mobility to bypass complex mechanical engineering challenges in miniature robotics. There you go. Eh? When the nuclear holocaust hits, you know who survives, right? Cockroaches and Keith Richards.

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5: Some showers today, the chance of thunderstorms and a high of 23. Tonight, partly cloudy, chance of showers and a low of 16. Tomorrow, a mix of sun and cloud and a high of 22. And sunshine Friday, the high 22.

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Yeah, just call us Max, because no one knows what the hell that is. 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

0: from his Billy Idol tribute band. 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I mean, he nailed that every time. Proper on Max.
1: So I'm a bit of a different cat. No. Yeah. I like inconveniences, and I know people hate inconveniences. I like them because I need challenges in my life, and an inconvenience can be a challenge, so I'm all in. I know that's weird, but that's just me. Here are some everyday inconveniences. I saw this on the internet that drive everybody crazy, like buying scissors only to realize you need another pair of scissors to open the package. All right. Losing the end of the tape. And then when you finally find it, it shreds in long, annoying pieces. The 10 hot dogs, 8 buns dilemma. Try to open a Capri Sun. Mismatched Tupperware lids and containers. Bag of chips that's mostly air. Shrinkflation. Phone charger that you think is charging, but it never was. Grocery bag that rips in the driveway. It's pasta sauce every single time. We all live very different lives, but it's reassuring to know that we're all united by the same mildly infuriating nonsense. Except for me, I say bring it on. Here's the Elastica. 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

0: Good afternoon. I'm Matt Sittler. Donald Trump is banning Canadian booze, motorcycles, and various other products. He's also slapping 50% tariffs on more products starting next week. But he's dropping tariffs on Canadian toilet paper and cement. That's the latest round in back-and-forth shots in the trade war with the U.S. Police are looking for witnesses to a collision that happened in Lake of Bays in late August. August 27th, they responded to a collision involving a Hyundai Palisade on Highway 117 near Longline Lake Road. The driver and four passengers were taken to a local hospital, while a 36-year-old woman from Whitby was airlifted to a Toronto trauma center. Huntsville OPP are looking for help from the public in identifying a suspect following a break-in at a business. It happened Friday, August 28th, around 1:45 a.m. Someone smashed a window and made off with some cash. There's a photo at our website. Anyone with information is asked to call OPP or Crime Stoppers. And a spokesperson for Prince Harry and Meghan say they were surprised by a letter issued by King Charles clarifying they're non-working royals. The couple, who recently moved back to the UK, were only told of the letter about an hour before it was released publicly. This letter makes it clear that any engagements carried out by the Sussexes will be in a private capacity and they won't be representing the royal family. In sports, the Jays play the Athletics today. Friday, the Jays play the Orioles. Partly cloudy tonight with scattered showers. Risk of thunderstorms, low near 14. Mainly cloudy tomorrow, high of 21. Sunny on Friday with a high of 21, the low near 9.
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You scratch my CD. Compact disc, they're back, baby. Yeah, major comeback. Sales in North America rose 16% in the first half of 2026. And it's younger generations like Gen Z and millennials driving this resurgence. They like the physical stuff, which is cool, man. It's music to my ears. Major releases such as new offerings from K-pop group BTS, who played a big show in Toronto recently, Under the Rain, it looked very romantic, have also fueled this dramatic spike in physical sales. Beyond physical collection value, fans appreciate CDs for providing richer audio quality. It's true, freedom from digital data tracking. Listeners additionally enjoy escaping smartphone distractions while building tangible music collections with full cover artwork and lyric booklets. I am telling you, it is coming back. It's cyclical. A lot of people are just sick of this digital age, man. It's time to get back to basics. Scratch CDs.

See, I think for the most part, beauty pageants, they've certainly changed over the years, that almost to the point where they're passé. However, I got a list of celebrities who got their start in beauty pageants. Quite a list. That's coming up in the show. Here's Goldfinger, Max FM.

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1: So they all got their start in beauty pageants. Diane Sawyer, she won the title of America's Junior Miss in 1963. She was 17. Representing Kentucky. Kathy Lee Gifford, she won Maryland's Junior Miss in 1970. She was 17. Oprah, she won Miss Black Tennessee in 1972. A year after, she became the first black female anchor on Nashville's news stations. Linda Carter, Wonder Woman, she won Miss World USA in 1972, representing the state of Arizona. Sharon Stone won Miss Crawford County in Pennsylvania. Michelle Pfeiffer, give me a second here. I love her. Oh, geez. Other than my wife, the most beautiful woman in the world, Michelle Pfeiffer. She won Miss Orange County in California in 78. She also finished sixth in the Miss California pageant that same year. Vanessa Williams. She was the first black woman to win Miss America in 84. She later, you might remember this, the controversy. She later resigned her title when Penthouse magazine published nudes of her. Halle Berry. She won Miss Teen All-American in 85. And then in 86, she won Miss Ohio. Finished second in Miss USA. Placed sixth in Miss World. A lot of pretty women on that list. More than just beauty, though. Talent. There's Phoenix, 89.1 Max FM.

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0: Weather.
1: Cloudy with scattered showers today. High of 21, humid exit 30. Partly cloudy tonight with rain. Risk of a thunderstorm early this evening. Low near 14. Mainly cloudy tomorrow with a high of 21. Humid exit 25.

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How long will we last? 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

0: fights during deer season. 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
2: So if you've worked in retail or food service, and I've done both, not just a radio guy, you realized at some point that your work schedule takes precedence over your personal life. It just does. Like, you can eat and sleep, but that's when your job doesn't need you. A woman is going viral on social media for ripping so-called clopen shifts. So what's a clopen shift? That's where you work your full day. Maybe you close at 9, 10, 11 o'clock at night. Then you're expected to show up the next day to open up at 7, 8, or 9 in the morning. And she says she's frequently scheduled for clopen shifts. But the managers who make the schedules would never sign themselves up for that. She says, why do you think I would want to sit up here, clean the whole store, set up the store for the morning, and stay all the way until close, and then turn around, not have any time for myself, get up and come open? Why do you think I want to clopen? I do not want to clopen. 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
1: Stupid criminal of the day. You know, more criminals should keep journals for moments like this. This guy in Florida was dealing some drugs. He's got uppers, he's got downers. Journaling on the side. In one notebook, he wrote, "No police will come to me." Oh, but they did. SWAT team busted through the door, seized 849 grams of fentanyl, enough for more than 400,000 potentially lethal doses. It's bad stuff. Also had a kilo of meth, 1.3 kilos of powdered cocaine, 57 grams of crack cocaine, 14 grams of marijuana. It's quite a shopping list. Also 12 grand in cash and that notebook. When the police read that entry, they responded, "Not how that works." Obviously, he's facing a lot of charges, although they haven't released the complete list yet, but journaling your way into prison? Now maybe you'll write a book in prison.
2: I don't need nothing but truth. Double the whiskey and shake. I'm feeling further from you.

That's Finger 11, One Thing. Midweek Wednesday, September 9, 2026. There's Garbage, Stupid Girl, 89.1 Max FM.

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3: So are you expecting a phone call from Remy? Yeah? Have you entered the contest? What would you break for Limp Bizkit tickets? Text break stuff, 705-326-8989. The big show is coming up. Rock the Runway in London, September 17. With Bizkit is Cypress Hill, J.J. Wild, and the Dirty Nil. What would you break? And if Remy likes it or Oz likes it, might give you a call. Tell you, go ahead and break it, and I'll give you a pair of tickets. Let's go.

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5: Cloudy with scattered showers today. High of 21, humid exit 30. Partly cloudy tonight with rain. Risk of a thunderstorm early this evening. Low near 14. Mainly cloudy tomorrow with a high of 21. Humid exit 25.

All right, you've had enough of the old guy today. Let's get the Remster in here. Remy Smith is coming up next at Fatty Dee Dee with the evening show Oz with the morning show, and I'll take care of your middays.

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0: mustachioed, yearning for their whiskey, and of course the appropriate time. This is probably not an appropriate time. It's Remy on Max.
1: It's Wednesday, halfway through the week together. A little wet out there today, but it's not cold yet, right? So I'm not complaining because I am holding back my complaints until the weather starts to shift, and then you better believe I am definitely going to complain. We got some stuff to talk about on the show today. Self-improving, super intelligent AI threatens a 10% chance at human extinction, at least according to some experts. Nicolas Cage had a giant sinkhole appear in his driveway in his California home, and I'm thinking this has something to do with it being Nick Cage, not nature, right? Like that whole like Nick Cage movie, weirdo Illuminati kind of thing. We're going to dive into that conspiracy, as well as a new dinosaur that was discovered in Brazil and a concert announcement coming up very, very soon. So stick around. Right now, Nirvana on Max FM.
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2: It is so too early to be talking about the holidays. The only reason I bring it up is because we have an opportunity to, for you to score a pretty cool early Christmas present for the concert goer in your family. Just announced today at noon, Trans-Siberian Orchestra is making their stop in Toronto December 29th. Tickets are not on sale yet. They go on sale next Friday. That's September 18th, I believe. And starting next Monday, we're going to start giving away tickets before you can buy them. So if you are a fan of a little bit of a heavy metal classical sound to your holiday season and want to score a pair of tickets for either yourself, you can keep them if you want. We don't really care. Or you can give them away to somebody in your family. Stick around. Stay tuned because we are going to have tickets to that show to give away. Plus, we got more stuff coming up. Just because we're past Labor Day doesn't mean we're shutting down or anything like that for the quote-unquote off-season that doesn't exist in this world. It's Queens of the Stone Age, and we're back to FM.

Loviette Exposure. You know what? Honestly, you're going to hate me for this, but there's a little bit of an issue with today's Lost Track. Having a hard time getting the system to accept a song, maybe due to the rain and stuff we got today. I don't know. Things are glitchy, but stick around. We got cool music, even if there is no Lost Track. So we'll figure that one out together. But until then, it's Franz Ferdinand, Ulysses on Max FM.

0: Right now at Harvey's, buy one original or veggie burger and get a second one for just $1. That's right, just $1. And of course, always top them just the way you like. Only until September 20th at Harvey's. It's a beautiful day. Taxes extra.
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5: Cloudy with scattered showers today, high of 21, humid exit 30, partly cloudy tonight with rain, risk of a thunderstorm early this evening, low near 14. Mainly cloudy tomorrow with a high of 21, humid exit 25, with rain, risk of a thunderstorm early this evening, low near 14. Mainly cloudy tomorrow with a high of 21, humid exit 25.

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1: If you run our plates, you'll see that we are listed as CISO. 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
1: It is time for the Wednesday 3 o'clock Lost Track. I mentioned a little bit ago that we're having a little bit of a glitchy system today. Had trouble getting a tune into the whole library kind of thing so I could play it for you. But I figured I'd do something else. I dig something out we haven't played in a little while. We have played it on the show before, but definitely not a rotational song. It goes way back to this band's debut album when they were basically inventing a whole new kind of heavy music in real time. The song actually started in an old band called Sex Art before the rest of the group got together and completely rebuilt it. Lead vocalist said the lyrics are basically a stream of consciousness, but looking back, he sees it as being blind to your own reality, like shutting out the things you don't want to see. And that opening buildup, well, that was the moment everything changed. And by the time he finally asks his question, you already know what's

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The alternative for Gravenhurst. Definitely the spookier of the Hursts. We are the Alternative North. 89.1 Max FM.

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2: A brand new species of dinosaur has recently been discovered in Brazil, and they find it very weird because it shares a lot of characteristics with a dinosaur that they found in Spain, I'm guessing, quite a long time ago. And, you know, usually animals are somewhat similar in their locales, and it's sometimes a little bit weird for animals to be similar from other completely and totally different locales. So there's a lot of talk going on about that. I'm not interested in what I'm most interested in, the fact that we're still discovering these, right? Like, dinosaurs have been around for a long time, not walking around us, not Jurassic Park or Godzilla or anything like that, but they've been in ground since long before any of us were born. And like, I've always just been the kind of person that assumed that anything that was out there to find on this planet, we've already found, which is why we're like, you know, trying to go to Mars, stuff like that. So I find it a little bit mind-blowing that we're actually still discovering stuff like that. Next, you're going to hear there's like a new pyramid or something along those lines that we never discovered, just like sitting there in plain sight. Death Cab for Cutie. And we're Max FM.

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Right now, we got Nine Inch Nails with Only. 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
1: Talking about a new dino that they discovered down in Brazil. I got to be honest, there is no conspiracy theory on this planet that cuts me as deep as the dinosaur conspiracy theory in the fact that they're not real. And it bothers me because there's actually a little bit of weight to it. They've never actually discovered a 100% intact dinosaur, like, ever. I think the closest they're saying is 90%, but that's still, like, missing a significant portion of dinosaur when you think of how many bones are in the human body, and then, you know, obviously multiply that by the size of a dinosaur. There's a lot of bones in there. So, like, missing 10% of them, it could mean, it could change a lot of things, right? And I see some of the pictures online of, like, you know, a T-Rex with wings, because the little arms make more sense to be attached to wings as opposed to, like, you know, these little nubby arms coming off the front, and then pictures of them furry and with feathers. And honestly, we don't know. I don't think there's any definitive proof out there that dinosaurs actually looked the way they did in Jurassic Park. That's just what we grew up knowing, quote unquote, air quotes that you can't see, and believing. Like, how grumpy would you be if time travel became a thing and you went back to see the dinosaurs and they were all, like, covered in feathers or furry? They just did not look anything like the Jurassic Park that we grew up on. I would be grumpy, like, legit. I thought it's why I grew up loving lizards and snakes and stuff so much, because I was a child who loved dinosaurs, and that just, you know, carried into the most realistic possibility of adulthood. Interpol, Evil. And we're Max FM.

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4: Cloudy with scattered showers today, high of 21, humidex at 30, partly cloudy tonight with rain, risk of a thunderstorm early this evening, low near 14, mainly cloudy tomorrow with a high of 21, humidex at 25.

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KSO is a funny way of telling the government we are Max FM. Here's another thing we call the government. A bunch of bad. We are only when we're just with ourselves. Not over the radio. We're Max. Aurelia. Barry. Muskoka.

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2: A gigantic sinkhole just opened up in Nicolas Cage's front yard. To the point where they had to evacuate, I think it was 31 households in the area because just how absolutely massive this sinkhole is. It's ridiculous, the photos that I see of it. And I find it even more astonishing that it was in Nicolas Cage's front driveway, right? Like, that's just weird, right? He's a weird guy with a lot of weird stuff in his past, like, you know, doing mushrooms with his cat and all kinds of other odd journeys and whatnot. And like, you know, if there was anybody out there opening a Cthulhu portal to another dimension, my money would be on Nick Cage. So I think the media needs to be paying a little bit more attention to this sinkhole that's just randomly forming, because way too many dots are lining up and way too many things are possible when it comes to Nick Cage. Like, this is clearly a conspiracy theory that I'm inventing in real time right now, but, you know, hashtag save us all from Nick Cage feels like something that could be a thing in the next few months. Linkin Park for Max FM.

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1: Good afternoon. I'm Susan Meredith. Donald Trump is banning Canadian booze, motorcycles, and various other products. He's also slapping 50% tariffs on more products starting next week. But he's dropping tariffs on Canadian toilet paper and cement. This is the latest round in back-and-forth shots in the trade war with the U.S. Meantime, Unifor, Canada's largest private sector union, is calling on the Canadian government to punish Canadian companies that move jobs and production to the U.S. in the wake of the escalating trade war. And it's urging the Carney government to use every single weapon in its business arsenal to fight Donald Trump and secure Canadian jobs. Unifor President Lana Payne says there is legislation that was enacted back in 1984. The Foreign Extraterritorial Measures Act was designed to protect Canadian businesses and individuals from foreign laws. The benchmark price of oil has soared above $100 a barrel after the U.S. military shot at five Iranian oil tankers yesterday, sinking one. Iran answered fire and claimed to have attacked 10 ships in the Strait of Hormuz, including a U.S. warship. A 36-year-old Barrie man is facing at least eight criminal charges after police observed him conducting what looked like drug transactions in the city's downtown yesterday. Drugs, cash, and stolen IDs were seized, along with a prohibited weapon. The Barrie Police Service Drug Enforcement Unit say a significant quantity of suspected fentanyl, cocaine, and crystal meth are now off the streets. In sports, the Blue Jays are underway for Game 3 of their tied series with the A's. Braden Fisher had the start for the Jays, and in Week 1 of the NFL, the Patriots are at the Seahawks tonight. The forecast for Orillia, Barrie, and Muskoka. Tonight, partly cloudy with the chance of an early evening thunderstorm, the low 16 degrees. Tomorrow, a mix of sun and cloud and windy with gusts up to 60K, the high 22, feeling 25, and on Friday, sunshine with a high of 22 degrees.
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0: facts.
1: Talking about this sinkhole that opened up in Nick Cage's front yard and then kind of spinning it in my own conspiracy, saying, like, you know, this dude could be opening a Cthulhu portal to another dimension. I got a text message in saying, LMFAO, Remy, poor Nick Cage, what has he ever done to deserve this? Dude, lots of things. He had a pet octopus, a pet king cobra. He bought a dinosaur skull for like $250,000. He bought a pyramid tomb in New Orleans. Yes, an actual pyramid-shaped tomb in a cemetery that he plans to be, you know, one day buried in. He has also had a pet crow, reportedly bought a collection of shrunken heads. He bought two castles, not one, but two castles, a private island in the Bahamas. Like, dude, reportedly actually slept in Dracula's own castle as well. That just came to mind. Like, dude has some weird, weird stuff going on in his life. All that being said, big fan of Nick Cage here. I think Nick Cage is super cool. I love his overacting style. I enjoy the movies he's in. And no, I'm not just saying that right now in case he's got AI working for him on an algorithm to find people making fun of him because they're the first to go. I would never, you know, sell out like that. Violet Grohl, and we're Max FM.

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Eddie Vedder, Hard Sun. We got Bad Child on deck right now. Foo Fighters, Monkey Wrench. My name is Remy Smith, and you are listening to The Alternative North, 89.1 Max FM.

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4: We often talk about AI conspiracy theories here on the show, and I'm going to reference a quote from Jurassic Park because we were talking about dinosaurs a little bit ago. You were all just so busy figuring out if you could. You never stopped to think about if you should. OpenAI, one of their big wigs, recently quit his job in protest of the direction that AI has been rapidly advancing towards. Multiple companies around this world are all in a big race for self-improving, super intelligent AI systems. And some experts out there, big wigs like Bill Gates and Elon Musk included, are saying this is a bad thing. In a very recent interview with one of the big masterminds behind ChatGPT, OpenAI, who walked away from his job, he is claiming that humanity has a 10% chance or greater of human extinction from AI within the next decade, which is honestly more than a little bit scary.

0: There. Oh, God. I love the smell of 2.5 minutes of commerce. Oh, God, yeah.
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12: Cloudy with scattered showers today, high of 21, humid exit 30, partly cloudy tonight with rain, risk of a thunderstorm early this evening, low near 14, mainly cloudy tomorrow with a high of 21, humid exit 25.
13: 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What?

Portugal the Man, What Me Worry. Right now, Oasis, it's Rock and Roll Star. My name is Remy Smith, and you are listening to the Alternative North 89.1 Max FM.

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1: Got a text message from someone saying, Remy, so many conspiracy theories on the show today. It's hard to keep up. Dinosaurs, Nick Cage, and AI. Perhaps they're all connected. They might be. They absolutely might be. And then it says dot, dot, dot. Too much time on reels, Remy. Honestly, dude, like none of this information came from watching social media reels. Like these are too down to earth for social media conspiracy theories for the most part. I pulled these off news sites. 100%. One of them was from the BBC, if I'm not mistaken. I think the whole like OpenAI thing, that was like legit real big news sources like BBC. It was actually one of the big dudes at OpenAI ChatGPT that walked away and was talking about human apocalypse and all that kind of jazz. Like real experts, dude. Real experts. The Nick Cage stuff, that's all me. But trust me, people are going to be talking about that soon. Weird guy. Like it doesn't make sense for the sinkhole to just be like in his front yard, right? What are the odds? How many people on this planet? And like how much surface area in California for it to be in front of his house? Nah, that can't be a coincidence. Chili Peppers on Max FM.

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1: Good afternoon, I'm Susan Meredith. Donald Trump is banning Canadian booze, motorcycles, and various other products. He's also slapping 50% tariffs on more products starting next week. But he's dropping tariffs on Canadian toilet paper and cement. This is the latest round in back-and-forth shots in the trade war with the U.S. Meantime, Unifor, Canada's largest private sector union, is calling on the Canadian government to punish Canadian companies that move jobs and production to the U.S. in the wake of the escalating trade war. And it's urging the Carney government to use every single weapon in its business arsenal to fight Donald Trump and secure Canadian jobs. Unifor President Lana Payne says there is legislation that was enacted back in 1984. The Foreign Extraterritorial Measures Act was designed to protect Canadian businesses and individuals from foreign laws. The benchmark price of oil has soared above $100 a barrel after the U.S. military shot at five Iranian oil tankers yesterday, sinking one. Iran answered fire and claimed to have attacked 10 ships in the Strait of Hormuz, including a U.S. warship. A 36-year-old Barrie man is facing at least eight criminal charges after police observed him conducting what looked like drug transactions in the city's downtown yesterday. Drugs, cash, and stolen IDs were seized, along with a prohibited weapon. The Barrie Police Service Drug Enforcement Unit say a significant quantity of suspected fentanyl, cocaine, and crystal meth are now off the streets. In sports, the Blue Jays are underway for Game 3 of their tied series with the A's. Braden Fisher had the start for the Jays, and in Week 1 of the NFL, the Patriots are at the Seahawks tonight. The forecast for Orillia, Barrie, and Muskoka. Tonight, partly cloudy with the chance of an early evening thunderstorm, the low 16 degrees. Tomorrow, a mix of sun and cloud and windy with gusts up to 60K, the high 22, feeling 25, and on Friday, sunshine with a high of 22 degrees.
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1: Got a text message. Well, actually, got a text message conversation continuing on here saying, Remy, you should make every Wednesday Conspiracy Wednesday on the show. You know, like, that's a fun idea. I've toyed with the idea of some recurring themes, recurring shows and breaks and bits and stuff, because honestly, that makes my life easier. That would either happen daily or weekly. And I just can't commit to anything. I think it's attention deficit disorder. The only feature that I've ever created on the show that is constant and ongoing is the 3 o'clock lost track, because I love music. That's why I work in radio. So although a cool idea to do Conspiracy Wednesdays, and I'm on board with it right now, I know that my ADD is going to delete that by the time we get to next Wednesday. So don't bet on it. But maybe stranger things have happened. Green Day on the Alternative North.

0: and just get attached.
1: Hey, yeah, you from the Elwins. We got Next Summer on deck. Right now, it's Queens of the Stone Age. Make it with you. My name is Remy Smith, and you are listening to the Alternative North 89.1 Max FM.

0: His name is Remy. 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
1: I want to take this minute to give a shout out to everybody who has been texting and joining the crazy on the show today, talking about conspiracy theories, and honestly thanking anybody who reaches out during the show. That's honestly the coolest part of my entire job. People ask, like, you know, what's the best compliment or something along those lines. Often I get those kind of questions from my bosses and whatnot. And honestly, for me, the coolest experience I ever have in radio is when I bump into a listener that I have never met face to face, and they know crap about my life, right? Like, they ask me how my kids are doing, or something I talked about and referenced on the radio a month or two ago. Like, that honestly absolutely blows my mind that we've grown so connected to each other that, you know, you feel like you know me when you bump into me in public. That's not weird for me, by the way. It's not weird at all. If you run up and hug me, that's a little weird. I'm not a huggy guy. But if you come up and strike a conversation, I always say it when I'm going out to an event, like, if you see me, come up and say hi. I mean that. Like, that's the coolest thing for me. Thank you for listening and, like, paying attention. That's super cool. Flaming Lips on Max FM.

0: was up for about 2.5 minutes of commerce. No? Yeah, well, that's not going to happen because we got to do it. 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
6: Cloudy with scattered showers today. High of 21, humidex at 30. Partly cloudy tonight with rain. Risk of a thunderstorm early this evening. Low near 14. Mainly cloudy tomorrow with a high of 21. Humidex at 25.

Nirvana, Come As You Are. That is it for me today. Fatty is going to come in, keep you company throughout the rest of your night. I'm leaving you with Sam Roberts. It's Don't Walk Away, Eileen. My name is Remy Smith. We are the Alternative North, 89.1 Max FM, and you and I will talk tomorrow.

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My heart is breaking, hands are shaking, bugs are crawling all over me. My heart is breaking, hands are shaking, bugs are crawling all over me. My head is aching, hands are shaking, bugs are crawling all over me.

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1: A new $20 bill featuring King Charles III has been unveiled, with the king on one side and the Canadian National Vimy Memorial on the other. They would have had the king on both sides, but with AI technology, they were able to fit his sausage fingers on one page. Here's Toad the Wet Sprocket with Fall Down.

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1: Good afternoon. I'm Susan Meredith. The benchmark price of oil has soared above $100 a barrel after the U.S. military shot up five Iranian oil tankers yesterday. One was sunk. This came after Iran fired missiles at a U.S. warship and at U.S. targets in Jordan. In Canada, the national average price for regular grade gasoline hit $1.77 a liter today. That's up from $1.73 last week. That's according to CAA. Jet fuel has become so expensive that U.S. and international carriers have cut flights while raising fares and fees. Unifor, Canada's largest private sector union, is calling on the Canadian government to punish Canadian companies that move jobs and production to the U.S. in the wake of the escalating trade war. And it's urging the Carney government to use every single weapon in its business arsenal to fight Donald Trump and secure Canadian jobs. Unifor President Lana Payne says there is legislation that was enacted back in 1984. The Foreign Extraterritorial Measures Act was designed to protect Canadian businesses and individuals from foreign laws. South Simcoe police interrupted a theft in progress and in so doing recovered over $165,000 worth of stolen property. It happened Monday around 4:20 a.m. at an industrial area on Yonge Street in Innisfil. As a result of the investigation, police recovered a 2016 Ford F-550, a 2012 Kubota wheel loader, and four large spools of aluminum conductor wire, each weighing about 2,500 pounds. The suspects managed to flee the area. The investigation is ongoing. Anyone with information is asked to contact South Simcoe Police or Crime Stoppers. And a 36-year-old Barrie man is facing at least eight criminal charges after police observed him conducting a little business, looked like drug transactions in the city's downtown yesterday. Drugs, cash, and stolen IDs were seized along with a prohibited weapon. The Barrie Police Service Drug Enforcement Unit say a significant quantity of suspected fentanyl, cocaine, and crystal meth are now off the streets. In sports, the Blue Jays are wrapping up Game 3 of their tied series with the A's. Next up, the Jays host the Baltimore Orioles in a series starting Friday night. And in Week 1 of the NFL, the Patriots are at the Seahawks tonight. The forecast for Orillia, Barrie, and Muskoka. Tonight, partly cloudy with the chance of an early evening thunderstorm, the low 16 degrees. Tomorrow, a mix of sun and cloud and windy with gusts up to 60K, the high 22, feeling 25, and on Friday, sunshine with a high of 22 degrees.
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1: In space news. We'll soon be learning more about Mercury, the planet closest to the sun. An orbiter that was launched in 2018 just arrived at Mercury and will orbit the planet and send information back to Earth so we can learn how Mercury was formed and how it survived so close to the sun. Now, the orbiter had to travel 10 billion kilometers to get to Mercury by getting boosts around Earth and Venus. Now, to give you an idea of how far 10 billion kilometers is, that's roughly the distance from Aurelia to Gravenhurst, it feels like. Here's Cage the Elephant.

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Unless you got something atypical and deviant leaning with a smattering of debauchery, you know. What do you think, guys? 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

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It is Fatty with you this evening. A lot of great things were invented in Canada. I can't think of any right now, but somebody just got recognized for inventing something that is going to make going to the bathroom if you have a pee-pee a lot nicer. Talk more in two songs. 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
10: Tonight, partly cloudy with the chance of an early evening thunderstorm, the low 16 degrees. Tomorrow, a mix of sun and cloud and windy with gusts up to 60K, the high 22, feeling 25. And on Friday, sunshine with a high of 22 degrees.

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It is Fatty with you tonight. Got five straight songs on the way with Dan Mangan, Valley, and Eagles of Death Metal. Let's kick things off with The Offspring. Here's Why Don't You Get a Job?

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1: Heads up about Elmo from Sesame Street. He doesn't love you as much as he says. There's been a recall of Elmo infant teething toys because parts of the toy can detach and become a choking hazard. And if you're choking, don't expect Elmo to give you the Heimlich maneuver. Muppets have famously weak shoulder muscles. Except Big Bird, that guy is roided out. Here's Sum 41. So

0: us as he shapeshifts into a giant lizard-like character. I don't know why. And then back to his human form as Fatty. Fatty Nights on Max.
1: Here's a weird hypothetical. If you're fighting a war, what are you bombing? Critical infrastructure? Weapons depots? Factories that make pop? In Ukraine, Russian drones reportedly destroyed a Coca-Cola factory outside the capital of Kyiv. But Ukrainians are tough, man. They don't need Coke to win this war. They'll do it while choking down a disgusting Pepsi. But I like Pepsi. Oh, so you agree with the Russians then? Here's LCD Sound System.

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It is Fatty with you tonight. We got to look at a new bill coming to our Canadian currency. We'll talk about that in two songs. First, Pearl Jam. Here's Alive. 89.1 Max FM.

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1: We've got to look at the new $20 bill that will be released in February featuring King Charles III. The king will be on one side of the bill. The Canadian National Vimy Memorial will be on the other. I'm still waiting for the Terry Fox $5 bill. Where is that, man? Give me four foxes for a king, nobody will say. Here's Kings of Leon.

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10: Tonight, partly cloudy with the chance of an early evening thunderstorm, the low 16 degrees. Tomorrow, a mix of sun and cloud and windy with gusts up to 60K, the high 22, feeling 25, and on Friday, sunshine with a high of 22 degrees.

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It is Fatty with you tonight. By the way, Fatty is my real name. It's an Arab name meaning I was picked on in elementary school. Got five straight songs on the way with Oasis, Sam Roberts, and Gorillaz. Let's kick things off with Pop Evil. Here's Be Legendary. 89.1 Max FM.

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